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1: Good evening. I'm WFXR meteorologist Kara Thompson from the Pinpoint Weather Center with your latest Southwest Virginia forecast. Spotty showers and storms are possible for the evening. Temperatures will fall into the lower 60s under mostly cloudy skies. Scattered showers and storms are expected for the day ahead. Afternoon temperatures will reach the lower 80s. For your full weather forecast, watch WFXR News.
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0: Good evening. I'm WFXR meteorologist Kara Thompson from the Pinpoint Weather Center with your latest Southwest Virginia forecast. Spotty showers and storms are possible for the evening. Temperatures will fall into the lower 60s under mostly cloudy skies. Scattered showers and storms are expected for the day ahead. Afternoon temperatures will reach the lower 80s. For your full weather forecast, watch WFXR News.
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0: 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The museums include the Hallergivenny Rock House, Thomas J. Boyd Great Lakes to Florida Highway, and the With County Decorative Arts. All are located on historic Tazewell Street in Withfield. 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
1: Good evening. I'm WFXR meteorologist Kara Thompson from the Pinpoint Weather Center with your latest Southwest Virginia forecast. Spotty showers and storms are possible for the evening. Temperatures will fall into the lower 60s under mostly cloudy skies. Scattered showers and storms are expected for the day ahead. Afternoon temperatures will reach the lower 80s. For your full weather forecast, watch WFXR News.
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1: Good evening. I'm WFXR meteorologist Kara Thompson from the Pinpoint Weather Center with your latest Southwest Virginia forecast. Spotty showers and storms are possible for the evening. Temperatures will fall into the lower 60s under mostly cloudy skies. Scattered showers and storms are expected for the day ahead. Afternoon temperatures will reach the lower 80s. For your full weather forecast, watch WFXR News.
0: 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Come, let us be a part of your backyard solution. 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

0: 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We'll see you there. Today's Chautauqua Festival info is sponsored by Seven Sisters Brewery in Withville.
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0: 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Then spend the day enjoying arts and crafts, food vendors, exhibits, live entertainment, and family fun throughout beautiful Elizabeth Brown Park. As the sun goes down, get ready for an unforgettable night on the main stage with the spectacular Michael Jackson tribute, bringing the King of Pop's greatest hits to life. 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We'll see you there. Today's Chautauqua Festival info is sponsored by Seven Sisters Brewery in Withville.
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0: We've got your hits right here on Cool 95.3 WXBX. 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

0: 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As the sun goes down, get ready for an unforgettable night on the main stage with the spectacular Michael Jackson tribute, bringing the King of Pop's greatest hits to life. Admission is free, so bring your lawn chairs, bring the family, and celebrate the final day of one of Southwest Virginia's favorite summer traditions at the Chautauqua Festival in Withville. We'll see you there. Today's Chautauqua Festival info is sponsored by Seven Sisters Brewery in Withville.
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1: And we have this announcement to pass along to you. All racing action scheduled for tonight at With Raceway has been canceled due to the weather. The fireworks have been rescheduled until July 18th. That's no racing tonight at With Raceway.
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0: And we have this announcement to pass along to you. All racing action scheduled for tonight at Wythe Raceway has been canceled due to the weather. The fireworks have been rescheduled until July 18th. That's no racing tonight at Wythe Raceway.
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0: And we have this announcement to pass along to you. All racing action schedule for tonight at Wythe Raceway has been canceled due to the weather. The fireworks have been rescheduled until July 18th. That's no racing tonight at Wythe Raceway.
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0: pass along to you. All racing action scheduled for tonight at Wythe Raceway has been canceled due to the weather. The fireworks have been rescheduled until July 18th. That's no racing tonight at Wythe Raceway.
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2: Every Wednesday in June and July, all four of the museums operated by the Town of Wytheville Department of Museums are open for free admission to residents of Wythe and Bland counties. The museums are open from 10 a.m. to 4 p.m., closed for lunch from 12 to 1. The museums include the Hallergivenny Rock House, Thomas J. Boyd Great Lakes to Florida Highway, and the Wythe County Decorative Arts. All are located on historic Tazewell Street in Wytheville. 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

0: And we have this announcement to pass along to you. All racing action scheduled for tonight at Wythe Raceway has been canceled due to the weather. The fireworks have been rescheduled until July 18th. That's no racing tonight at Wythe Raceway.
1: It's the grand finale of the 42nd Annual Chautauqua Festival in Wytheville. 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
6: And we have this announcement to pass along to you. All racing action scheduled for tonight at Wythe Raceway has been canceled due to the weather. The fireworks have been rescheduled until July 18th. That's no racing tonight at Wythe Raceway.
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7: 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Abingdon Equipment, Lee Highway, Abingdon, Virginia. 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

0: And we have this announcement to pass along to you. All racing action scheduled for tonight at Wythe Raceway has been canceled due to the weather. The fireworks have been rescheduled until July 18th. That's no racing tonight at Wythe Raceway.
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0: All right, everyone, do what you gotta do. Then we're back on the road in 10.
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0: And we have this announcement to pass along to you. All racing action schedule for tonight at With Raceway has been canceled due to the weather. The fireworks have been rescheduled until July 18th. That's no racing tonight at With Raceway.
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0: pass along to you. All racing action scheduled for tonight at Wythe Raceway has been canceled due to the weather. The fireworks have been rescheduled until July 18th. That's no racing tonight at Wythe Raceway.
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